0: to go to jail. He couldn't stand the pace. He didn't like the look on Ronald Reagan's face.
1: Country punk.
0: Get a mortgage, might as well dance. The teller at the bank said, better go to France.

0: You were giving me advice that I seldom ever took, but your head never shook.
1: That's love.
0: Both knowing you were right, never shook 11 right, just gave me that look.
1: That's love.
0: When I had to learn the hard way and you would let me fall, but never did it out of spite.
1: That's love.
0: You told me never burn the bridge if you built